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So many colors that live together in peace. With a million timeless treasures. With an abundance of natural wealth. Indonesia is not just wonderful. Indonesia is

Allamahu al-bayan. Asy-syamsu wal-qamaru bihusban. 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